Arahato sammāsambuddhassa Namo tassa bhagavato arahato sammāsambuddhassa Namo tassa bhagavato arahato sammāsambuddhassa Buddhaṃ dhammaṃ saṅghaṃ Kanutarang upachayang namasami.